0: best, bad, bad, getting lit. Love the vibe,
1: yeah.
0: We the best,
1: boy.
0: Give me the light,
1: yeah.
0: And we turn it up every time,
1: every time.
0: And we bust it up, watch it, yeah.
1: Watch it.
0: Ha!
2: Kimba, how are you, man, sir?
3: Sur Métis FM, offrez-vous les plus grosses nouveautés du moment. Métis FM.